Say goodbye to boring mornings. 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

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Monday mornings, Tim's Towing brings you Mike Avery's Outdoor Minute. 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

0: Grand Funk and the Locomotion. I'm Mike Walsh. So the Grand Funk and the Locomotion. I'm Mike. There was a high-quality bootleg leaked online. Universal, quick to get it taken down, but not before it got millions of views. Not me, unfortunately.
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2: 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Chance of thunderstorms overnight. Otherwise, mainly cloudy skies expected. Lows level off around 67. High temperatures reach up to 81 Tuesday. Sunshine mixed with clouds at times. Clear skies Tuesday night. Lows around 60. Ample sunshine expected Wednesday with daytime highs approaching 82. 85 Thursday. I'm meteorologist Paul Trombley. Right now, it's 73 degrees.
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Here's his number, 616-396-5728, 396-5728. Summer quickly rushing by. Our question today is, what do you have left to do this summer that you haven't done yet? Any last road trip, maybe a vacation, maybe let's get to the beach, something like that. 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Give us an answer, won't you? I used to be-

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